Safe and fun for the whole family here on Shine FM. It's Holly Taylor, and let's take a look at your verse for today. Philippians 4, 6. I know a lot of you know this one, but we're going to take a look at it from an NLT version. It says, "Do not worry about anything. Instead, pray about it. Tell God what you need and thank Him for all He has done."

0: We have started, and I feel kind of earlier than last year, back to school shopping. You know, the schools have made it a lot easier. I love having my back to school shopping list, and I can take a look at, are we going to buy the ready-made one that they have at the beginning, or I should say the end of the school year? You can sign up for those in some school districts. Or am I going to do the fun thing and hunt down the cheapest prices for pens and paper? And yes, I always take the latter. It happened to me when I was young. I just loved going through flyers, circling where I could find the cheapest things and seeing how cheaply I could get all my school supplies. So yeah, we're back at it again. Where are you finding the deals? And do you have any great back to school shopping hacks? I'd love to hear from you.
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0: We are getting some great ideas for back-to-school shopping. A few of you have mentioned apps that will automatically compare prices. Amazing. Love that. Also, Tina says this is the best time of year to go shopping for any kind of work supplies that you need for the office. Also, great deals on laptops and phone plans. So there we go. Now, I don't know if this is a tip, but I thought I would share it with you. Steph says, last year her kids tried to do digital day timers and it was fine, but she found that they weren't as organized as in past years with a physical day timer. So this year, they're going back, pen and paper, and there are so many different options out there. She says that this year, they've decided to use Canva and design a day timer that works specifically for each kid. They each like different kinds of things, and it's hard to find a day timer that has what each kid preferred, hence electronic last year. And so this year they're going to Canva, designing their own, and hopefully it'll be more efficient, practical, and save a little more money.
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0: We talked last week about iPods making a comeback. Brazil, for the first time ever, had more vinyl sales than CD sales, which is pretty interesting. So yeah, our kids look into some of the older technologies, liking the fact that algorithms aren't dictating what they're listening to. And I noticed a change too in some of the digital platforms. I had a playlist, and suddenly, if you don't pay for it, they're inserting all kinds of songs. So an iPod, a really great idea to try to be able to have the music you actually want to listen to. Another thing also to watch out for in the tech space is that MySpace might be making a bit of a comeback or a restart, this time getting rid of algorithms. Going back to the roots. So an algorithm-less, if you will, social media platform. I'm actually looking forward to checking that one out. But I have questions. Do I have to use my old account? Because that profile picture is clearly outdated.
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0: It's Holly Taylor, and I saw a really cool idea. They have them in the U.S. If they have them here, let me know. I have tons of crafts I could donate, and it's called Creative Reuse. 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What do? Throw it out? 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And I saw one particularly, it was in New York, and they say that they've been able to save 450 million pounds since they started in 2022. So I love this idea. And what a great way of being able to have somebody else use the things that you don't need to finish off a project and hopefully to get more creative. Plus, when you see all those things together in one space, oh, just think of the creative juices flowing. Everybody will be getting ideas left, right, and center, and some beautiful art will be created.
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0: It's Ollie Taylor and a wild story, or should I say wild adventure for one cat. Can you imagine you are just going about your day and suddenly you realize your cat is missing? Well, that is exactly what happened to Galenza, a six-year-old house cat in Utah, went missing. The family was so worried. Where did the cat go? And it turned out the cat actually crawled into a box that then got sealed and sent back to Amazon. It was an Amazon return. Can you imagine the surprised look on the faces of the workers when they have this box and they hear a meow? Anyway, the cat was returned to sender, safe and sound, and the cat did come back. And thanks to Amazon Prime, it was the very next day.
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0: safe and fun for the whole family here on Shine FM. A great reminder today for the ladies, for the men, that you are special, that God made you for a very important reason. So if you're starting to feel on this Wednesday, halfway to the weekend, like things just aren't going well and why are you here and you've got these negative thoughts, remember, you are worth more than rubies. You're precious in God's sight, that you are heaven sent. 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So don't forget it.
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0: 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What's still on your list that you want to do? 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

0: Shine family, this is Connor Dixon, and it is Thursday. We are in the second last day of the week. We're almost there. We're so incredibly close now. And my favorite day of the week, believe it or not, is Thursday. I don't know if that's a holdover from junior high when Thursdays were short days, but Thursdays have just always felt like the most hopeful day of the week for me because they're not quite Friday. They're not quite the weekend, but it's almost there. It's the hope that comes after the dry spell that is Monday and Tuesday often. And then Wednesday can feel like, I'm getting there. We're almost done. We're halfway through the week. And then Thursday just feels like, okay, I just have Friday to go. And once Friday is done, I'm into the weekend. It feels like the most manageable day and like it's the quickest day of the week, which is why I love Thursdays. And the other great thing about Thursdays is just like every other day of the week, we're going to be playing more great music.
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0: 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Connor Dixon here. And have you heard about Shine On Demand? It's this wonderful little addition we have to the ShineFM.com website, where you can go on and you can find any previous episode of any of the shows that we air on Shine FM or on The Light. And you can listen to any one of these episodes. We've got a back catalog of a ton of them. We've got Joni Table Talk. We've got Back to the Bible. We've got Best Day Ever, The Bible for Kids. We've got a ton of excellent shows. So if you haven't ever heard an episode of them, or if you're looking for a specific episode, or if you're looking to listen to a show from the start, that is a perfect place to go.
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1: A few weekends ago, I went for a weekend-long campout at my friend's house. They own a pretty big chunk of land out in Yellowhead County, and they had a bunch of friends over. They have a big fire pit that we set up a tarp tent over top of. We would sit around and listen to music and play games together. We played a ton of board games that weekend, and it was a great time. And then on the last day, just before we left, I asked if I could try out their quad, and it was going great. I was ripping around. And then after I had been on it for a while, one of my friends came over and he said, "Oh, you still have it in first gear." And I said, "I didn't realize I needed to shift." And so he switched it to shift automatically. And somewhere in that process, I accidentally stepped on the foot brake and it jammed. And shortly after that, I went for a little drive around the tree line of the property. And then all of a sudden, the quad started to smoke and the engine lit on fire. Part of the braking system had broken, turned sideways, and was grinding against one of the wheels. Their quad is orange, and the plastic parts that melted looked like melted cheese. It was not good. I felt terrible about it. I was very apologetic, but thankfully they were not worried about the quad at all, really. Honestly, the guy who owned it was really excited that he'll get to get a new one, and they were mainly just concerned that people would get hurt. And thankfully, myself and the friend who was riding with me are both completely fine. But yeah, the next time I ride a quad, I might have a professional teach me how to do it, and I'll definitely make sure that I don't jam the foot brake.
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3: 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Daddy.

0: When I was little, I went to Bible camp, and this was one of the first verses that I learned and memorized that really stuck with me. And it's such a strong reminder that we're not alone in anything that we do, but that God is always with us. Joshua 1 verse 9 says, "Have I not commanded you? Be strong and courageous. Do not be afraid. Do not be discouraged. For the Lord your God will be with you wherever you go."
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0: Here in Alberta, we have been overrun by thieves. Tiny little ones that buzz and make unwanted withdrawals from the blood bank, but they are thieves nonetheless. And they are pesky little things, aren't they, mosquitoes? I try not to call any of God's creatures pests, but it feels like mosquitoes were intentionally made to be annoying. I mean, they make a constant buzzing sound, they have little blood sippy straws built into their faces, and whenever they're done taking a withdrawal, they deposit their itchy saliva. Like, okay, Mr. Mosquito, if you want to take some of my blood without an appointment, I guess that's fine. But why would you make me itchy in exchange? I mean, I know it's because it helps keep the space that they've poked open so that they can keep getting more blood, but it's still annoying. Mosquitoes are definitely going to be one of the first things that I talk to God about when I get to heaven. Like, God, what's up with that? I know they're a good source of iron and protein for other animals, but why do they have to get it through our blood? It just seems unnecessary.
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1: 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Today, I want to talk about something even more challenging, and honestly, it's less talked about, the role of raising grandchildren. I believe God is going to speak to your heart and encourage you today.

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0: Now, Jamie McDonald, ain't no way. 609, 16 your high for today, but gonna be a little wet again. Yesterday out in the backyard, it was sunny and then rain. And it wasn't even a 3-2-1 rain. It was sunny, rain. And then we had that three separate times yesterday. Your daily verse for this morning does come from Ephesians 2, verse 10. It says, "We are God's workmanship created in Christ Jesus to do good works, which God prepared in advance for us to do." It's a good reminder that we are fearfully and wonderfully made. 610, and would always love to know what your daily verse is. You can call or text 780-433-1059.
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0: it fills you. When you're hungry, dying of thirst, nothing left inside, and all alone. You hunger. You wander in a land where there's no food. Dry, empty, and void. But then I come. I am the bread of life. When you come to me, you will be filled. Hunger disappears. You will thirst no more. Come, all who are weary, all who are weak. Draw near to me. I will feed you. I will give you rest. I will come giving bread in the wilderness. Here you will find welcome without end. I won't stop at what you need. No, I will give you so much more. A table filled with plenty. No jar, no plate, no container will be able to hold my gifts to you. I will overflow more than you need. I will satisfy and fulfill. I will delight your soul. It's everlasting. It's overwhelming. It never ends. Love. It's my promise to you.
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0: 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We are safe and fun for the whole family in the morning spin on our way to a high of 16 and some rain in the forecast for today. So here's an interesting one. Now, I'll tell you this, and you might not know, I am a celiac, and it's always been an issue with regards to eating food and certain foods and foods that I grew up with that I loved. It slowly over the years, I eat less and less of the delicious that is nice, good food. One of the things that I miss, and I know this is going to sound very weird as I grow older, but I miss Goldfish crackers. And I remember my kids having them, and I couldn't eat them, but I just something about my love for them. A sweet young girl wrote a letter to the makers of Goldfish crackers saying, "Hey, listen, I want Goldfish crackers, but I'm a celiac and I can't eat them. If you could do anything for me in order to make these crackers, I would greatly appreciate it. If you can't, I understand and I still like you. But if you could do this for me, I will forever be grateful." Well, ladies and gentlemen, it is official that Goldfish crackers will now have a gluten-free cracker that fans have been waiting for. So it is it's finally happening, and I believe her name was Rebecca. Her and everyone else now can rejoice to eat a gluten-free Goldfish cracker.
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2: The RCMP in Alberta will be wearing a new look starting tomorrow. They can then wear a new navy blue shirt instead of the grays. The changes have been rolling out since October when Prince Edward Island was the first to make the change. This is the first time that there has been a change to the RCMP uniform since 1994. Alberta has seen its largest increase in insurance costs over the last 20 years. Canadian communities are dealing with fires and wind and hail and the biggest issue, flooding. If you live in an area that is high at risk for any of these, insurance can skyrocket. Claims in the last 2 years alone in Alberta, over $5 billion. The number for the Kids Help Phone, the number of kids utilizing the Kids Help Phone support requests at night have increased. Between the times of 8 p.m. and 8 a.m., up about 183%. Young people are reaching out, and their top issues still remain stress and anxiety. The highest province or territory increase was seen in the Yukon at 64%, Alberta sitting at 29%. That was three things that you need to know for this morning.
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0: I was listening to a preacher, and he had said, everyone that you compare yourself to is comparing themselves to someone else. Which really got me thinking, it's easier to believe that peace lives on the other side of catching up. That if you could just reach their level, their success, their life, you'd finally feel settled. But the truth is, the person that you are looking at may feel the exact same way about someone else. Comparison doesn't resolve itself when you win, it just redirects. Comparison is a cycle that it feeds our perspective. It highlights what you lack while hiding what you've been given. It convinces you that your timeline is wrong, your progress is too slow, and your life is somehow behind. But God never asked you to live someone else's timeline. In Galatians 6, 4, and 5, we're reminded to pay careful attention to your own work. That's not a dismissal of growth, it's an invitation to focus. Your life has an assignment that doesn't require you to measure yourself against anyone else to validate it. Even King David, anointed, chosen, and called, had moments of doubt, fear, and comparison. He wasn't free because he outperformed others. He found peace when he returned his attention to God. His confidence didn't come from being better. It came from being aligned. The danger of comparison is subtle. It steals joy from your present. It makes blessings feel insufficient. It turns purpose into competition. But when you step out of that cycle, something shifts. You begin to see your life with clearer eyes. Progress becomes personal again. Gratitude starts to grow where pressure used to live. You don't need to be ahead of anyone to be exactly where you're meant to be. Growth is not a race across people, it's a journey within purpose. There is freedom in accepting that your path will look different. There is strength in staying faithful to what is in front of you, even when it feels small. And there is peace in trusting what God is building in your life doesn't need to mirror anyone else's to be meaningful.
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0: It's Dan Bremnes, and No One Loves Me Like You Do, 7:23. A reminder, tomorrow being Friday, it is a Frugal Friday, chance for you to do something relatively inexpensive for you and your family, depending on what is going on. 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And so if we're missing something, or a kickoff to back-to-school thing, I know it's a few weeks away, then I want to make sure that you let us know online, shinefm.com.
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0: The RCMP in Alberta will be wearing a new look starting tomorrow. They can then wear a new navy blue shirt instead of the grays. The changes have been rolling out since October when Prince Edward Island was the first to make the change. This is the first time that there has been a change to the RCMP uniform since 1994. Alberta has seen its largest increase in insurance costs over the last 20 years. Canadian communities are dealing with fires and wind and hail and biggest issue, flooding. If you live in an area that is high at risk for any of these, insurance can skyrocket. Claims in the last 2 years alone in Alberta, over $5 billion. The number of kids utilizing the kids' help phone support requests at night have increased between the times of 8 p.m. and 8 a.m., up about 183%. Young people are reaching out, and their top issues still remain stress and anxiety. Highest province or territory increase was seen in the Yukon at 64%, Alberta sitting at 29%. That was three things that you need to know for this morning.
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0: author.
1: Okay, play along with me for just a second. We've done this kitchen reno of ours. It's not yet completed. We're there, but not yet. But we're close-ish. And it just so happens, like our last kitchen, like this new one, you have a junk drawer. Just a place that has a bunch of junk, if you will. For us, it seems to be a plethora of pens, whether they work or not. It's or maybe a whole bunch of tape. We have a lot of scissors. I just can't find scissors. And then they end up in the junk drawer. And then at some point, they're then all gone again. And I'm purchasing another half dozen pairs. So a junk drawer is not a junk drawer until it has officially what? What is maybe the one thing that you think it needs to have that would make it official? Johnny, easy. It's a random key. Nobody knows why the key is there. Nobody knows what the key does. Nobody knows where the key goes. But you need to have a random key in a junk drawer. They're very fair. It's Dennis says 2,000 ballpoint pens, and over half of them don't write. I was just saying that. You need to have just this drawer full of pens, and you're not sure what works, what doesn't. Carol says you need to have 3 dead batteries and a screwdriver. All right, so your mission, add to this. A junk drawer is not a junk drawer unless it has a what in it to officially call it that. We'll take your calls and texts for this morning.
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0: Okay, so I don't know what my phone is trying to tell me. You know how they talk about algorithms and the things that you are into or the things, then all of a sudden it'll pop up in your socials, whether it be a Facebook or an Instagram or a TikTok or whatever else. I don't know what my phone is trying to tell me, but these were the first two, and maybe I've been complaining a little bit that I'm sore, that I'm getting older, that I'm not as young as I used to be. First two things that I see this morning. In my mind, I'm 26, but my back is 65, my knee is 72, and my left hip turns 79 next week. And I was like, yeah, that's kind of how I feel as I'm laying in bed, not wanting to get up. Then the second thing I read this morning, I do one sit-up a day. I get up in the morning, that's the first half. I lay down at night, that's the second half. So there you are. These are two words of encouragement for me? Or maybe it's saying I got to start getting busy and active.
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1: The RCMP in Alberta will be wearing a new look starting tomorrow. They can then wear a new navy blue shirt instead of the grays. The changes have been rolling out since October when Prince Edward Island was the first to make the change. This is the first time that there has been a change to the RCMP uniform since 1994. Alberta has seen its largest increase in insurance costs over the last 20 years. Canadian communities are dealing with fires and wind and hail and biggest issue, flooding. If you live in an area that is high at risk for any of these, insurance can skyrocket. Claims in the last 2 years alone in Alberta, over $5 billion. The number of kids utilizing the kids help phone support requests at night have increased between the times of 8 p.m. and 8 a.m., up about 183%. Young people are reaching out, and their top issue still remains stress and anxiety. Highest province or territory increase was seen in the Yukon at 64%, Alberta sitting at 29%. That was three things that you need to know for this morning.
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0: What makes a junk drawer a junk drawer? Newly renovated kitchen, or most of our kitchen's done, but I'll be honest, we already have a drawer that is just accumulated stuff, and whether we need it or not, it's there. And it is now, I mean, I think there was even reference to it yesterday when my wife said, just go check the junk drawer. And now we all just know what it is, but what makes it a junk drawer until it has what in it that you'd be like, yeah, that's probably it. Bread bag clips and twist ties. That would be an accurate one, I think. I'm trying to think if ours isn't in that one, though. Ours is in a completely different area, but I could see it, sure. A paper with the Wi-Fi password. That's very true. Sewing kit, old coupons, takeout menus, post-it notes, random tacks, and tools. Yeah, everything, says Jim. I mean, that's fairly accurate. What about a random drawer that then has a penny in it? I think that would also work when it comes to the things that would make a junk drawer just that. Hey, Johnny, what about anything that would have something from the late 90s, a CD cleaner? If you could find one and have it in the junk drawer, I don't see why not. Your calls and texts for this morning, 780-433-1059. And jump on our Facebook page as to a junk drawer isn't a junk drawer unless it has what?
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0: by request for this morning's Thanks It's Real and Everything About You. 827, 16 your high for today. So by the looks of it, it's cloudy and we have some smoke cover, rain in the forecast. We're hoping for more sunshine, and why not? Because Miracle Treat Day, 24th annual, and nothing is better than when you get blizzards. And you have Melinda and Carrie from Stollery and from DQ coming in and bringing blizzards. Ladies, good morning.
1: Good morning.
0: How many years has it been that you guys have shown up and we've had an opportunity to hang out? Because, I mean, you guys are the faces that I'm used to now showing up and us being able to do this every year.
1: Well, I literally think that it's been right from the very beginning. But for me, because I've only been with the foundation like this for 4 years, it's 4 years running for me.
0: Yeah.
1: But Carrie, I know, has been here way more times.
2: Endless amount. Don't even know.
0: You've been involved with DQ for how long now?
2: Me?
0: Yeah.
2: Well, my parents bought their first DQ in 1980.
0: Right.
2: So I've been just over 20 years.
0: Okay. And then 4 years. So you showing up 7 years ago is weird. You just randomly showed up. I'm like, who's this lady? When it comes to now, is it just blizzards? Is it 100% of the, how does this all work for those who may have never heard about a DQ Miracle Treat Day?
1: Yeah, so 100% of the proceeds of blizzard sales on Miracle Treat Day go straight directly to your local children's hospital, which in Edmonton and area is the Stollery Children's Hospital.
0: Is there a specific thing that the children's hospital is looking at raising money for this year?
1: So we, of course, are taking care of the most urgent needs in the hospital, but we are also in our No Bounds campaign, which is our campaign to build a standalone children's hospital.
0: Yeah.
1: So Dairy Queen is supporting both the needs currently and the needs in the future.
0: Okay. And then to date, Gary, we've raised, I want to say over $10
2: million? Yeah, closer to 12.
0: Okay.
2: $12 million for DQ.
0: Is there a goal for this year for Dairy Queen and all the franchisees?
2: We're hoping for $750,000. We've done that and more in the past. Hoping for Sun so we can raise that.
0: Yeah.
2: But we wouldn't be able to do it without you guys, the media. We want to thank you. And the fans. Like, without them, this day wouldn't be possible.
0: 24 years going strong, raising money for an incredible organization. You get blizzards out of this thing, too. So here's what you need to do. You need to purchase a blizzard for yourself for breakfast. You have to do it for lunch. You need to do it for dinner. You need to have a snack a little later on. And just do what you can in order to help out those at Dairy Queen. Oh, by the way, can we just say, I just want to say this because, I mean, you are a franchisee. Can we just say how much we want people to be nice to the people at Dairy Queen? Because I've been in lines lately where people have been so mean to people as of late. I'm like, this is a fantastic day. I don't want people standing in line and being angry at you guys.
2: Today, they actually are very friendly.
0: Okay, good.
2: They're there to support, so... It's awesome.
0: I've seen so much lately where I'm just like, I can't believe we have lost our manners, and I don't know where the manners have gone. So, very cool. Anything else that I'm missing?
1: Absolutely. Even you said breakfast, lunch, dinner, snack. How about you buy 10 to throw in your freezer for later?
0: Oh, I love that. That's so good. Thank you, ladies, for stopping by and letting us know about Miracle Treat Day.
1: Awesome. Thanks for having us.
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0: I was listening to a preacher, and he had said, everyone that you compare yourself to is comparing themselves to someone else. Which really got me thinking, it's easier to believe that peace lives on the other side of catching up. That if you could just reach their level, their success, their life, you'd finally feel settled. But the truth is, the person that you are looking at may feel the exact same way about someone else. Comparison doesn't resolve itself when you win, it just redirects. Comparison is a cycle that it feeds our perspective. It highlights what you lack while hiding what you've been given. It convinces you that your timeline is wrong, your progress is too slow, and your life is somehow behind. But God never asked you to live someone else's timeline. In Galatians 6, 4, and 5, we're reminded to pay careful attention to your own work. That's not a dismissal of growth, it's an invitation to focus. Your life has an assignment that doesn't require you to measure yourself against anyone else to validate it. Even King David, anointed, chosen, and called, had moments of doubt, fear, and comparison. He wasn't free because he outperformed others. He found peace when he returned his attention to God. His confidence didn't come from being better, it came from being aligned. The danger of comparison is subtle. It steals joy from your present. It makes blessings feel insufficient. It turns purpose into competition. But when you step out of that cycle, something shifts. You begin to see your life with clearer eyes. Progress becomes personal again. Gratitude starts to grow where pressure used to live. You don't need to be ahead of anyone to be exactly where you're meant to be. Growth is not a race across people, it's a journey within purpose. There is freedom in accepting that your path will look different. There is strength in staying faithful to what is in front of you, even when it feels small. And there is peace in trusting what God is building in your life doesn't need to mirror anyone else's to be meaningful.
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6: 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Psalm 25, verses 8 and 9 says, "Good and upright is the Lord. 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He guides the humble in what is right and teaches them his way." The Lord's character is compassionate. He's worthy of confidence, for he's not merely good, but he's just and kind in his dealings with people. 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

0: grateful for you.
1: This is something that is close to my heart. 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And I'm always curious to know how we can best support them. 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And another is Voice of the Martyrs Canada. 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

0: 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And as our kids are building these types of friendships, you know, sometimes it comes easy for them, maybe even in the early years. 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Those things are going to serve them really, really well as they seek to build strong friendships throughout their lives.
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0: It's being called an emergency in countries like Denmark. In fact, their parliament meeting over the summer to take emergency measures against cheating in high school. High school students in Denmark will be required to verbally defend their written assignments as part of emergency government measures aimed at combating AI cheating. That verbal defense is needed for all exams that are written at home. And then, you know, they're going to work with the school systems in Denmark to figure out what's the best way to do this. They've also added more assignments done in class and more surveillance software for students to be sure that they're not actually, using AI and relying on it too heavily. Denmark is taking this seriously because there is something that's lost when we offload some of that stuff to AI. We know this. We've been talking about it for a long time, but I just thought it was interesting that, you know, Denmark's government is saying, hey, we're going to put in some measures that encourage students to, think for themselves.
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14: In high school, I was refereeing a hockey game in which a guy named Kevin attempted to remove the teeth of a fellow player. He was no dentist, so I directed him to the penalty box, where he informed me that my eyes did not work, that my nose was crooked, and my ancestry was sketchy. I don't know why, but I responded with a laugh. He was quick to apologize, and later, over a tall glass of Coke, he shared his struggles, and before we knew it, a friendship had begun. Proverbs 17:17 tells us that a friend loves at all times, and a brother is born for adversity. Thanks to a recent encounter with a glass door, Kevin and I look like twins. His nose is now as crooked as mine. Let's respond with grace today. Pardon the pun, but who knows? We may gain a lifelong friend.
15: 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If you'd like to hear the regular daily program or discover all things Laugh Again, visit us at laughagain.ca. Laugh Again. Truth bringing laughter to life.
0: They say a grateful heart is a full heart. And thanks to you, a lot of local fridges are a whole lot fuller. Another incredible season of Shine FM's Fill Your Fridge is officially in the books. 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

0: So you spend the day decluttering at your mom and dad's house or somebody's farm or maybe in your own room, and you're just exhausted by the end, not only physically. That holds us so tightly. Well, neuroscience is showing that sometimes an object isn't just an object, it's a memory keeper. So we see that jacket or we see that shirt and we have all these memories that come along, and sometimes it's hard to part with that because we think we're going to forget. And then, you know, the other thing is, well, what if I need this later? What if somebody could use this? This feels like a waste of money if we don't use it or keep it forever, right? So a couple of things to battle. But I really love this from Kathy Lipp, who's done a lot of work in this area. She's a Christian author. She says, we've got to learn to release the unnecessary and let go of perfection, because we know that Jesus calls us to come to him when we're weary and burdened. And he is where our true rest is found, not in our stuff, not being surrounded by our favorite things, but in him. What a great reminder.
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0: This might have even happened to you on summer vacation or holidays, or you visited a beautiful spot or a fun place. And, you know, you look around and everybody's got their phones out and they're, you know, recording all kinds of things, or you've got selfies happening. And, you know, these are great ways to preserve our memories. But this is very interesting. There's an island in Finland that's encouraging visitors to stay in the moment by declaring itself a phone-free space. They've also even given tourists stickers to cover their screens in order to help them be in the moment and enjoy nature. Because, you know, it's really hard to capture the true beauty of nature, and it takes you out of the moment. So just, you know, I don't know, things to think about as we go out and about in our daily lives. Maybe there are some moments that are just for your memory and not for your camera roll.
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0: kind of funny. These debates pop up and really they're innocuous. They don't mean a lot, but sometimes they can be kind of interesting to hear, you know, what should we be doing with this when it comes to pantry staples? Things like olive oil and mayonnaise and ketchup and hot sauce and peanut butter. Where should they go? Pantry or fridge? 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Even maple syrup, pure maple syrup, should be kept in the fridge. You know, but something like hot sauce and ketchup and mustard technically could be kept in the pantry. All of those other things will taste better if you keep them in the fridge. So I guess the answer to should ketchup be on the counter or in the fridge? The answer is, I guess, in the fridge if you want it to taste like good ketchup.
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0: Gathering around the table for a meal has kind of become, I don't know, rare in some families. Although research shows that doing this as often as possible throughout the week is really important for our families to grow together and just have those connections and fun conversations mixed in with some of the other business stuff, right? So here's a fun question you can ask next time everybody's all around the table, or maybe you've got grandkids coming over this weekend, and you know, just one of those fun, lighthearted questions. Here it is. If all electricity was cut off for a week, what would you do for fun? Now, maybe not too big of a stretch if you like going camping and you're used to having no electricity. But I don't know, it could be a kind of a fun chat.
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0: We're so thankful that, you know, when we feel weak, it's the Lord who becomes our strength. And there's a great reminder of this in Ephesians chapter 6, talking about putting on the full armor of God. Ephesians 6, verse 10, finally, be strong in the Lord and in his mighty power. And then 11 says, put on the full armor of God so that you can take your stand against the devil's schemes. And verse 12, for our struggle is not against flesh and blood, but against the rulers, against the authorities, against the powers of this dark world, and against the spiritual forces of evil in the heavenly realms. And finally, 13, therefore, put on the full armor of God, so that when the day of evil comes, you may be able to stand your ground, and after you have done everything, to stand. Bit of wisdom and insight here from Ephesians chapter 6, verses 10 through 13.
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0: They say a grateful heart is a full heart. And thanks to you, a lot of local fridges are a whole lot fuller. Another incredible season of Shine FM's Fill Your Fridge is officially in the books. We want to say a massive thank you to everyone who texted in, shared the fun, and celebrated with our weekly winners. And let's give an extra special shout out to our incredible sponsors. Without you, none of this would be possible. From all of us, Thank you for listening. Thank you for playing, and see you next summer.

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That's Brandon Lake and Nick Jonas with The Author on Shine FM. Got your awesome story of the day. That's coming up in a few minutes after we hear from Zach Williams. First, it's 10th Avenue North and Warren on Shine FM.

0: That's Zach Williams and Wait For Me on Shine FM. You know, here's a great reminder that when something goes wrong, people can still surprise you with kindness. Katrina had spent years perfecting her baking and finally opened a little home bakery in Rhode Island. Her husband built a beautiful farm stand at the end of their driveway so customers could pick up fresh sourdough and baked goods. But on opening day, they woke up to discover someone had actually stolen the entire stand. Security cameras showed an SUV hauling it away around 2 in the morning. So they filed a police report, but it was never recovered. Then a stranger named John saw the story online. He offered to build Katrina a brand new stand completely free. So he did it with his son Casey, using the original blueprints. And when they delivered it, it looked almost identical. And Katrina was moved to tears. You know, sometimes you lose something because of someone's actions. And then someone else comes along and reminds you there's still a whole lot of good out there.
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17: They say a grateful heart is a full heart. And thanks to you, a lot of local fridges are a whole lot fuller. Another incredible season of Shine FM's Fill Your Fridge is officially in the books. 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

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Taking a look at your Shine FM weather. Tonight, got a chance of showers, 10 degrees overnight. Tomorrow, looks like we got a mix of sun and cloud, and 20 degrees for your high right now in the city. 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

0: Jamie McDonald and Ain't No Way on Shine FM. And Ain't No Way I knew this before just the other day. Did you know that apparently, at least with like modern dishwashers, you want to put the dishes in with like unrinsed, with food on them. Like you want to scrape the excess food off, right? But you don't need to rinse them, which is funny because that would be counter to, you know, a number of people I knew growing up. And then that's just kind of been in my brain. Like, oh, just rinse the dishes off. They'll come out cleaner, which is not necessarily the case because modern dishwashers and detergents actually work better with some food on the dish. So like modern detergents, they actually have enzymes that attach to the food to help break it down. If they're already clean, the soap has nothing to latch onto, becoming less effective. But perhaps more important is that modern dishwashers have sensors that sense how dirty the load of dishes is. So pre-rinsed dishes can actually trick the sensor into thinking the dishes are cleaner than they actually are, making for a less effective wash of getting those dishes actually completely clean. Which, like I said, is so counter to like everything that's been put in my brain from growing up. But now, since I'm no longer going to be pre-rinsing my dishes, what should I be doing with all that extra time?
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0: That's the color and heavenly hope on Shine FM. If there was ever a day to satisfy your sweet tooth, it would be today. If there was ever a day to go, you know what? Today, we're getting ice cream. It would be today. Because, of course, today, being August the 13th, it is the 24th annual Miracle Treat Day at Dairy Queen. So, every Blizzard that is purchased today, 100% of proceeds from every Blizzard purchased today at Dairy Queen helps support the Stollery Children's Hospital Foundation. And that's not just here in Edmonton, but it's every Blizzard purchased in northern Alberta, which is pretty incredible. In fact, over the years, DQ fans have come out and bought Blizzards on Miracle Treat Day to raraise more than $11 million for Stollery Kids, which makes it the largest one-day fundraiser for the Stollery. But also, Dairy Queen locations in northern Alberta have led the nation in fundraising for the past 15 years. It's been a pretty good run. Let's keep that going, because funds today that are raised through Miracle Treat Day, 100% of proceeds from Blizzard purchases, are going to help build the new standalone Stollery Children's Hospital. Of course, right now it's a part of the University of Alberta Hospital in the same building. They're going to get their own building. Got to raise some money. So today's a great example and a great opportunity to get involved with Dairy Queen's Miracle Treat Day.
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Taking a look at your Shine FM weather tonight. We got a chance of showers under cloudy skies, 10 degrees overnight. Tomorrow, mix of sun and cloud and a high of 20 degrees. Right now in the city, cloudy and 13 with Hope Alive. 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
2: So I started that music back in high school, going through my own wrestling with life. It really was a therapy for me to learn how to fight demons, essentially, and wrestle with attack and spiritual forces, you know, trying to acquire the human soul. A lot of music came from that, but this piece kind of emerged, and then I don't think the lyrics were there initially. They came a little later, you know. We were actually sitting on some balcony, porch, patio thing overlooking the ocean in Pensacola, Florida on some off day on the road, and just started talking about the story of David and Goliath. And like, man, that'd be freaking cool to have a song to bring that age-old story back to life.

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That's Torrin Wells and Breathe On It on Shine FM. Got your awesome story of the day coming up in a few minutes after you're from Carly Ann Taylor. Your first look at traffic on the way as well. This, though, is Kane and the Commission on Shine FM.

0: That's Carly Ann Taylor, Why Should I Worry, on Shine FM. You know, here's a great reminder that when something goes wrong, people can still surprise you with kindness. Katrina had spent years perfecting her baking and finally opened a little home bakery in Rhode Island. Her husband had built a beautiful farm stand at the end of their driveway so customers could pick up fresh sourdough and baked goods. But on opening day, the first day that this thing was going to be used, they woke up to discover that someone had stolen the entire stand. Security cameras showed an SUV pulling up and hauling it away around 2 in the morning. So they filed a police report, but it was never recovered. Then a stranger named John saw the story online. He offered to build Katrina a brand new stand completely free, and he did it. Him and his son Casey got to work using the original blueprints. And when they delivered it, it looked almost identical. Katrina was moved to tears. Now, sometimes you lose something because of someone's actions. And then something else comes along, or someone else comes along and reminds you there's still a whole lot of good out there. I think that's pretty awesome. Let's take a quick look at your drive home. One collision right now that I've got, it's a collision on 34th Street at 16A Avenue. Other than that, if you see something in traffic, please let me know, 433-1059.
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Taking a look at your Shine FM weather tonight. We do have a chance of showers, 10 degrees overnight. Tomorrow, though, looks like we got a stretch of some nice days on the way. A mix of sun and cloud tomorrow and a high of 20 degrees right now in the city. Mostly cloudy and 17 degrees with Casting Crowns and Only Jesus on Shine FM.

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0: That's Mandisa and John Reddick. You keep hope alive on Shine FM. We are just over 10 minutes away from 5 o'clock, which means Shine On Demand's coming up real quick. 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

0: That's Matt Maher, Gonna Be All Right on Shine FM. 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On the way, going to hear from Ann Wilson as well as the City Harmonic and Corey Asbury. Andrew texted in wanting to hear Lauren Daigle, Still Rolling Stones. So that is up next. But what else do you want to hear on your Thursday drive home? Speaking of that drive home, no stalls or collisions at the moment. It does look like slow going on the northwest corner of the Henday. Or just on the west end, actually. Head southbound at about the Yellowhead is pretty slow going over there. Other than that, if you see something in traffic, please let me know. 433-1059.
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0: That's Pat Barrett and I've Got a Fire on Shine FM. Before I get out of here, let's take one last look at your weather tonight. Got a chance of showers, maybe some thunder showers, 10 degrees overnight. Tomorrow looks like the start of maybe a couple of nice days here. Tomorrow, mix of sun and cloud and a high of 20 degrees before we get even more sun and the temperatures warm a little bit heading into the weekend. Right now in the city, it is 15 degrees. And with one last look at your weather brings one last look at your traffic. No stalls or collisions. So with that, have a great night. Let's hang out tomorrow.
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18: Who are the five wealthiest people in the world? Name the last five Heisman Trophy winners. Who were the last five winners of the Miss America crown? Name the last half dozen Academy Award winners for Best Actor and Actress. Who won the World Series each year for the last decade? few of us remember the headliners of yesterday. There are no second-rate achievers in the list I just mentioned. They're the best in their fields. But the applause dies, awards tarnish, achievements are forgotten, accolades and certificates are buried with their owners. God wants us to think and live forward. In Philippians 3, Paul writes, "Forgetting what is behind and straining towards what is ahead, I press on toward the goal to win the prize for which God has called me heavenward in Christ Jesus."
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